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But like that life is strange. Kinetic crisis, never been time, and exuberant minds on play. Separate me, no way. But like that life is strange.

is both sweet and bitter, the taste of broken hearts and cigarettes that I never liked, but I can't forget. You speak with a poisoned tongue, this vicious commentary bruising everything.